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It's systematic. It's hydromatic. 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

Za 3 minuty, 3:15 s vámi Signál Radio, kde hrajeme to nejlepší z 80. let. Připravená je Tina Turner, Gibson Brothers nebo třeba Whitney Houston. Hezké dopoledne. 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Yeah, she's at home. 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

0: 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Don't worry. 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